0: Roma, Roma, ma, gaga, ooh la la, what you been romance?
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Hey, it's Sarah with you. While Halloween may be sweet, but it's getting a little more expensive. New data shows candy and chewing gum prices have risen 8.1% over the past year, more than double the overall inflation rate. Despite the higher prices, Americans aren't backing away from the holiday. They're expected to spend about $4.1 billion on Halloween candy alone this year. According to the National Retail Federation, 96% of Halloween shoppers plan to buy candy, making it the most popular Halloween purchase. Total Halloween spending is expected to reach $13.5 billion nationwide. Chocolate lovers may feel the biggest pinch, some experts say.

higher cocoa costs and weather-related impacts on cocoa production have pushed chocolate prices up faster than many other treats. Still, many consumers say Halloween is one tradition they're not willing to cut from the budget, even with higher prices. Americans are proving they'll pay a little extra to keep the candy bowl full. And you may be paying extra because I bought some Halloween candy already this year, and it is pricey. I guess you got to go for the gummy candy.

Hey, it's Sarah with you. Wisconsin has reached a major environmental milestone. The Wisconsin Department of Natural Resources announced it has planted its 50 millionth tree as part of the state's goal of planting 100 million trees by the year 2030. The effort's part of the Wisconsin Trillion Trees Pledge launched in 2021 to support forest conservation and help address changing climate conditions across the state. The initiative also includes plans to plant 1 million trees in urban areas and protect at least 125,000 acres of forest land. At the same time, the DNR has opened seedling orders for the spring of 2027 planting season. Landowners, organizations, and community groups can purchase native tree seedlings through the state's reforestation program. Officials say every tree planted helps strengthen Wisconsin forests, improve wildlife habitat, reduce erosion, and move the state closer to its long-term reforestation goals. Plant a tree, folks.

0: Hey, it's Sarah. Well, the NFC North is looking competitive as ever after Week 5. The Minnesota Vikings, Detroit Lions, and the Packers all picked up wins on Sunday, while the Chicago Bears fell into last place in the division standings. For the Vikings, the biggest story is a perfect 5-0 start. The defense continues to shine, and the connection between quarterback Kyler Murray and star receiver Justin Jefferson appears to be getting stronger each week. Not a good news for us Packer fans. Meanwhile, the Packers may have delivered their most competitive performance of the season, rolling to a convincing 31-7 victory over the Bears. Head coach Matt LaFleur said the team has battled through a rocky start and is beginning to pull all the pieces together. In Detroit, the Lions continue to look like legitimate contenders despite some defensive concerns. 5 weeks into the season, the NFC North appears to be shaping up as one of the NFL's toughest divisions, so we'll see what happens.
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8: Tonight, we'll see mostly cloudy skies with lows dipping near 56 late. Those clouds hang around tomorrow.

and will top out at 65. Tomorrow night looks nice with a low in the low 50s. Rain moves in Thursday, about half an inch expected, and highs reach the low 60s. Friday brings a few clouds and highs in the mid 50s. Then lows fall to the low 30s overnight as breezy northwest winds blow at 25.

0: Hey, it's Sarah with you. Last year, a 650-acre ranch in East Texas hit the real estate market after being owned by a family for over 80 years. Now that swath of land with trees, ponds, a pecan orchard, and a 58-foot deep lake will be protected as a future state park for generations of Texans to enjoy. The Texas Parks and Wildlife Foundation purchased the property for more than $10 million. This ensures that the land will not be sold for private development and instead can be purchased by the Texas Parks and Wildlife Department when funding becomes available, likely in late 2027. Opportunities to protect a property like this don't come along very often. That's why when they do, timing is crucial. That's what the executive director of the Texas Parks and Wildlife Foundation said in a statement. While the opening date is still TBD, plans include amenities like hiking and biking trails, campsites, day use areas, and lakefront access. It sounds like a very cool place to be.
1: Looking for steady year-round work? 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
2: I am Rex Morgan. 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

0: Hey, it's Sarah with you. Researchers at Harvard School of Public Health, led by Dr. Tyler Vanderweel, followed 74,000 women for 16 years. Every few years, the women reported how often they went to religious services, and the researchers tracked who was still living. The women who went more than once a week had a 33% lower risk of dying over those 16 years than women who never went. More than once a week? Isn't church just once a week? Or you got to go to something else there too? I'm not sure. Once a week, 26% lower. Deaths from heart disease were 27% lower, and deaths from cancer, 21% lower. And that held after the researchers accounted for diet, exercise, smoking, and how healthy the women were when the study started. Here's what the doctor thinks is going on. A church gives you people who notice when you're gone. It gives you a reason to get dressed and leave the house on a day you might not. The women who went were less likely to smoke, less likely to be depressed, and more hopeful about the future. Faith does something for the soul, and it turns out the body is listening. The body is listening.
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0: Hey, it's Sarah with you. Well, researchers at a university in Australia led by Dr. Josh Liotta looked at 14,000 people who wore a fitness strap for a full year. 4 million nights of sleep and every workout and every heartbeat recorded. The pattern was clear. A hard workout that ended 4 hours before bedtime pushed sleep later. When it ended within about 2 hours of bedtime, people fell asleep 36 minutes later and slept 22 minutes less than on nights when they did something light at the same hour. Their heart rate stayed higher all night and the nervous system never fully settled. Here's what this part means. A hard workout that ended 4 or more hours before bed did nothing to sleep at all. Same effort, same sweat, no cost, and hard workouts early in the day went with falling asleep earlier. The reason is simple. Hard exercise raises your core temperature and your heart rate and your alertness, and your body needs a few hours to bring all three back down. Sleep can't start until it does. So I'm not saying stop evening exercise. I'm telling you to move the hard part. If you're in bed by 10, finish that sweaty workout by 6. After that, keep it light, a walk, some stretching, an easy swim, stretching.
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6: Tonight, we'll see mostly cloudy skies with lows dipping near 56 late. Those clouds hang around tomorrow, when we'll top out at 65. Tomorrow night looks nice, with a low in the low 50s. Rain moves in Thursday, about half an inch expected, and highs reach the low 60s. Friday brings a few clouds and highs in the mid-50s. Then lows fall to the low 30s overnight as breezy northwest winds blow at 25.

0: Hey, it's Sarah with you. Do you want a simple way to lower your blood pressure? Well, try a wall sit. I saw this article. A recent study found that adults who performed 4 2-minute wall sits 3 times a week for 8 weeks lowered their systolic blood pressure by an average of 14 points. Researchers say that's comparable to the results of some blood pressure medications. The takeaway, a few minutes against a wall could make a big difference for your health. Those wall sits, they are hard. So you got to do them 2 minutes for 2 minutes. Oh my gosh, 3 times a week. For 8 weeks. I think we can do it.
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you. Hey, it's Sarah with you. This can definitely be a challenge. Do you hear fine at home, but struggle to understand conversations in busy restaurants? Researchers say you may have what's known as hidden hearing loss. Even if a standard hearing test comes back normal, damage to the nerve pathways that carry sound to the brain can make it difficult to pick out voices in noisy environments. Experts say if words seem muffled in crowded places, ask for a hearing evaluation that tests speech recognition in background noise, not just basic hearing tones. It's so frustrating when you can't hear people. I know my husband gets frustrated with me all the time, but, you know, with these headphones on my ears all the time, I probably am losing my hearing.

0: Hey, it's Sarah with you. Well, this is good news for my husband and I. He loves sharing the bed with a dog. If your dog shares your bed, you can stop blaming them for your lack of sleep. It's not them. A recent study tracked dog owners and their pets for 4 weeks and found that co-sleeping had little to no effect on how long or how well either one slept. In fact, researchers discovered it was often the human's movements that disturbed the dog rather than the other way around. Participants also reported feeling safer with their dogs nearby, and sleep experts say pets can help reinforce a consistent bedtime routine. So while your pup may still steal the covers, they probably aren't ruining your sleep, except for every once in a while when they wake up and need to go out in the middle of the night or are thrown up on your rug, like happens at my house.
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8: Tonight stays mostly cloudy with lows near 57. Clouds hang around tomorrow as highs reach 62. Tomorrow night, the overcast breaks up a bit, lows settling into the low 50s. Thursday brings rain, possibly about half an inch, with highs again in the low 60s. Friday mixes sun and clouds, a high in the mid-50s, overnight lows near the low 30s, and breezy northwest winds at 25.

0: Hey, it's Sarah with you. Well, this one's for all the Broadway music lovers. Nobody puts Baby in a corner, and soon, nobody will keep Dirty Dancing off of Broadway. Dirty Dancing, the musical, based on the beloved 1987 film, is headed to New York for its first ever Broadway engagement. The production will open at the Lena Horne Theater on February 12th next year as part of the movie's 40th anniversary celebration. The bill features fan-favorite songs from the film, including Hungry Eyes and I've Had the Time of My Life, and will be directed by Lonnie Price, who appeared in the original movie. The limited Broadway run continues through September of next year before resuming its North American tour. I would love to see that. That was one of my favorite movies back in high school.
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Hey, it's Sarah with you. 40 years after its debut, The Babysitter's Club is still winning over new readers. Author Anne M. Martin's beloved book series first launched in 1986 and has since inspired movies, television series, graphic novels, and now an upcoming stage production. Martin says the stories continue to resonate because they focus on timeless experiences like friendship, family, school, and growing up. I remember reading those back in the day. Today, the books are connecting a new generation of readers, with many mothers now sharing the same characters they loved as kids with their own daughters. Four decades later, the girls of the Babysitter's Club are proving that some stories never go out of style. I remember really wanting to be in the Babysitter's Club when I was in Babysitter's Club when I was in...

0: It's Sarah with you. Well, it was a warm weekend and a hot start to the week. My kids wore sweatpants for some reason, even though I told them it was going to be 80 degrees. And of course, it was like 8,000 degrees in my house when I got home on Monday night. Pretty warm. Definitely not soup season at the beginning of this week for sure, but I think we're going to get it cooled down towards the end of the week and into the weekend, but still pretty nice temperatures. But I think I'm ready for a little bit of a cool down. I am sick of all the bugs that are, you know, coming alive and then dying in my house. I guess I'd rather have them dead than alive, but my vacuum's getting a workout this week.
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5: Tonight stays mostly cloudy with lows near 57. Clouds hang around tomorrow as highs reach 62. Tomorrow night, the overcast breaks up a bit, lows settling into the low 50s. Thursday brings rain, possibly about half an inch, with highs again in the low 60s. Friday mixes sun and clouds, a high in the mid 50s, overnight lows near the low 30s, and breezy northwest winds at 25.

0: Meow.
1: Hey, it's Sarah with you. Jonathan, the world's oldest known land animal, the giant tortoise, is believed to have hatched in 1832, recently turned 194 years old, and was named one of Guinness World Records icons for 2026. That means he's lived through the eras of Charles Darwin, Emily Dickinson, and Queen Victoria. Now, scientists have sequenced Jonathan's genome for the first time, hoping to unlock clues about healthy aging and longevity. Researchers say studying animals that live exceptionally long lives could help improve our understanding of how humans can age more successfully. As one scientist put it, working with Jonathan feels less like studying a subject and more like collaborating with a living piece of history, and that is for sure. Those tortoises, they live forever.
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Hey, it's Sarah with you. After hunting for diamonds for over a decade, Jack Purden can officially declare 2026 as his luckiest year. While doing a routine gem search at Arkansas Crater of Diamond State Park, the 35-year-old found the discovery of a lifetime, a 6.03-carat yellow diamond, and the serendipitous moment was caught during a live stream. He said, "I was about 8 feet away, and for some reason I turned back and saw it glowing from the center of the pile." Crater of the Diamond State Park has a 37-acre search area. It's the only public diamond site in the U.S. where visitors can keep whatever gems they dig up. The gumdrop-sized stone, which Purden dubbed the American Dream Diamond, has a golden hue and was ranked at the time as the fourth largest yellow diamond and 22nd largest diamond of any color registered since the area became a state park in 1972. And its value, roughly $250,000. So would you sell it or would you keep it?

0: Hey, it's Sarah with you on this Tuesday. Hope you're having a great start to the week. A little warm out there, but for those of you who love summer, it's probably perfect before we get some cooler temperatures. I am ready for the cooler temperatures. I don't really want to be wearing shorts in October. I want to wear my fall clothes. I want to switch to my sweaters, but I am getting a pedicure on Friday, so maybe a couple more days of sandal weather will be okay.
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6: Tonight stays mostly cloudy with lows near 57. Clouds hang around tomorrow as highs reach 62. Tomorrow night, the overcast breaks up a bit, lows settling into the low 50s. Thursday brings rain, possibly about half an inch, with highs again in the low 60s. Friday mixes sun and clouds, a high in the mid-50s, overnight lows near the low 30s, and breezy northwest winds at 25.

Hey, it's Sarah with you. Well, your smartphone can make life a lot easier, but it's also collecting more data and more information than you realize. According to Consumer Reports, many internet-connected devices, including TVs, refrigerators, light bulbs, doorbells, and other smart appliances, routinely send data over the internet. That information can include things like your location, contact details, and even video from inside your house. Consumer Reports warns that some companies may use that data for advertising or share it with third parties, and any connected device could potentially be vulnerable to hackers or data breachers. Experts recommend keeping devices updated with the latest firmware, placing smart appliances on a separate Wi-Fi network, and reviewing privacy settings to limit the information you share. Their advice is simple. If a device doesn't need certain information to work, don't give it more data than necessary. I mean, does your dryer really need to connect to the internet? Mine has that capability, but it's not on there.

Overnight, we'll hang on to mostly cloudy skies with lows near 57. Those clouds stick around today and highs top out near 62. Tonight stays mostly cloudy as lows dip into the low 50s. Tomorrow brings rain, about half an inch expected, with highs again in the low 60s. Friday turns partly cloudy with highs in the mid-50s, northwest winds at 25, and overnight lows falling to the low 30s.

Overnight, we'll hang on to mostly cloudy skies with lows near 57. Those clouds stick around today and highs top out near 62. Tonight stays mostly cloudy as lows dip into the low 50s. Tomorrow brings rain, about half an inch expected, with highs again in the low 60s. Friday turns partly cloudy with highs in the mid-50s, northwest winds at 25, and overnight lows falling to the low 30s.

mighty long time, but I'm here to tell you, there's something else. The afterworld. A world of never-ending happiness. You can always see the sun, day or night.

Overnight, we'll hang on to mostly cloudy skies with lows near 57. Those clouds stick around today and highs top out near 62. Tonight stays mostly cloudy as lows dip into the low 50s. Tomorrow brings rain, about half an inch expected, with highs again in the low 60s. Friday turns partly cloudy with highs in the mid-50s, northwest winds at 25, and overnight lows falling to the low 30s.

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1: They say the holy water's watered down, and this town's lost its faith. Our colors will fade.

Overnight, we'll hang on to mostly cloudy skies with lows near 57. Those clouds stick around today and highs top out near 62. Tonight stays mostly cloudy as lows dip into the low 50s. Tomorrow brings rain, about half an inch expected, with highs again in the low 60s. Friday turns partly cloudy with highs in the mid-50s, northwest winds at 25, and overnight lows falling to the low 30s.

Overnight, we'll hang on to mostly cloudy skies with lows near 57. Those clouds stick around today and highs top out near 62. Tonight stays mostly cloudy as lows dip into the low 50s. Tomorrow brings rain, about half an inch expected, with highs again in the low 60s. Friday turns partly cloudy with highs in the mid-50s, northwest winds at 25, and overnight lows falling to the low 30s.

0: Hey, it's Reed and Chelsea with you. Brewers Dodgers move to LA now for games 3, 4, and 5 if necessary. Yeah. You know how I feel about them having 3 home games.
1: Do you think they can do it in 4, Reed?
0: I think they can. I don't think they will just because the Dodgers are a highly paid team.
1: Yeah.
0: I mean, they're a highly paid outfit.
1: I know, but the showing on Monday night was like, maybe they could do it because that was just something.
0: Yeah. The comeback was special. It was quite remarkable. So, the question is Dave Roberts, the manager for the Dodgers, maybe going to not play Shohei Ohtani? He's that great pitcher hitter.
1: Yeah, yeah.
0: But he's dealing with injuries, 1-for-7 with 3 strikeouts against Milwaukee. He's 3-for-20 this postseason. Your dad and I, along with my dad, went to game 2.
1: Yep.
0: And your dad's like, he just does not look right. Your dad's
1: really?
0: A baseball man.
1: Yeah.
0: And I said, everything looks just like painful. Like, he doesn't grimace, but everything just feels like it's just effort to do things, and he was a guy who made it look so effortless.
1: Mm-hmm.
0: So we'll see. Brewers Dodgers tonight at 7 o'clock Central. Very pleased.
1: Given the
0: 9 o'clock
1: good.
0: First pitches they were doing with that crazy Padres series.
1: Yeah.
0: Fewer teams, fewer games, so but that's 5 o'clock out in LA. I'm not gonna feel bad for him because we had a 4 o'clock game in Wisconsin.
1: Right.
0: So I'm not gonna feel bad for them.

0: Reading Chelsea with you. All right, if you are eating, put the spoon down for just a moment or the fork. Chelsea, I'm going to tell you a story that's going to give you the heebie-jeebies. So I got my hair cut yesterday. Your cousin cuts our hair. She's fantastic.
1: Yep.
0: She's telling me a story.
1: Mm-hmm.
0: So she has a son, and our son, you know, they like bugs and worms
1: and frogs
0: and everything.
1: Yep.
0: But she was telling me the story about her husband who saw a big spider.
1: Okay.
0: In wherever, the garage or whatever it was.
1: Okay.
0: And so he stepped on it to kill it.
1: Yep.
0: And a bunch of hundreds of little spiders poured out of this apparently pregnant spider and went everywhere.
1: You're kidding.
0: He didn't know what to do.
1: Yeah.
0: So he started stepping on as many as he could.
1: Right.
0: And they were like little ant-sized spiders just everywhere.
1: Wow.
0: And I told her, I've never heard of that.
1: I've never heard of that.
0: I don't actually kill spiders because I don't mind spiders.
1: Yeah.
0: But Chelsea, that would be like out of a horror movie for you.
1: It really would.
0: And our daughter.
1: Yes.
0: If you stepped on a spider and a bunch of hundreds of little spiders poured out of it.
1: Yeah, that would be... I feel like I'm going to throw up.
0: Yeah, I've never heard of that before. So if the next time you step on a spider, be cautious. The juicier they are.
1: Can tarantulas live in Wisconsin?
0: I don't think so. That is the one spider and the other crazy poisonous ones. But spiders around here, Daddy Longleg, you know, I've seen him in the shower, not at our house as a kid. And I just watch him do their thing.
1: Mm-hmm.

0: Hey, it's Reed and Chelsea. Chelsea, some sad news here on Pope Leo.
1: He has lung cancer,
0: but he had surgery.
1: Okay.
0: Went well, but it is confirmed, yes, cancerous. So surgery yesterday at Rome's hospital. They have a special spot just for the Pope in the hospital where they stay and all of that. So doctors removed the lower lobe of his right lung. So he actually had part of his lung taken out. The Vatican says the surgery went well. No complications, no chemotherapy. Other treatment is being discussed for now.
1: Mm-hmm.
0: Oncologists call his prognosis excellent because it was caught early.
1: Early, okay.
0: So any audiences that he was going to have are canceled through about a week, and it's unclear whether his November 6th through the 17th South America trip will happen.
1: Okay.
0: But hopefully he continues to do well. And I just am amazed there is an American Pope, especially from Chicago, just so close to us. But yeah, glad they caught it early, and signs are pointing to

0: all signs point to a good prognosis.
1: Okay.
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6: Mild today and will top out near 62. Clouds take over tonight, holding lows in the low 50s. Tomorrow brings steady rain, close to half an inch piling up, with highs near 56. The rain keeps falling tomorrow night, adding roughly another half inch as lows settle into the upper 40s and northwest winds blow at 20.

0: That's Chelsea. I'm Reed. Chelsea, this comedian Shane Gillis.
1: Who, yeah, to be totally candid with you, I have not watched this.
0: He did the ESPYs a year or two ago, and he's one of those, I mean, he'll go right at you as a comedian.
1: Yeah.
0: He'll say the thing that's uncomfortable, which some comedians argue is what comedy is meant to do. It's meant to make you think, meant to make you be uncomfortable.
1: Right.
0: But he had an SNL monologue this past Saturday night that got a lot of attention.
1: Right. I haven't watched it.
0: He used a crude term for women in tight workout shorts, called the shorts artificial bait. And he got a lot of flack for this, which Shane Gillis gets flack. It's what he does. And so women on TikTok are answering with videos of themselves showing it's not artificial bait and these different things. Critics are pointing to the timing of things going on in the world. And he apologized only for an accidental swear word in the sketch, which I'm sure live
1: on did hear about that, yeah.
0: NBC, they weren't thrilled with that. But I just, the thing about Shane Gillis that I find interesting is he keeps getting booked. And I'm not saying he shouldn't. But I'm just saying it's like people are surprised at the ESPYs when he offends. This is what he does. You book him on SNL and he offends. This is what he is trying to offend people.
1: Mm-hmm.
0: And that's part of his comedic shtick.
1: Yeah. So I really don't have a comment because I didn't watch it.
0: Well, if you want to go watch it at some point, you can let us know what you think. But I don't want to see you get offended either. I'm sure he's a nice enough guy.
1: Yeah.

0: Reed and Chelsea with you. Chelsea, I didn't tell you this, but at the Brewers game on Monday night, there was a guy. We stayed a while because of traffic and just soaking it all up.
1: Yes.
0: We were watching some of the TV post game with Jeter and Ortiz and the crew. And so we were in the restroom, and a guy's there just happy as a clam. He's like, man, was that great or what?
1: In the bathroom?
0: Yep. Oh. Washing your hands and your face because it was sweaty and hot and humid. And you know, someone
1: was it hot?
0: Yeah, it was hot. Like I said, seventh inning, it'll get nice. No, it didn't.
1: Really?
0: But it was just body heat from everybody. And it was just humid.
1: So it was a little sweaty.
0: It was gritty. It was good. It was good. Okay. Not what you expect in the middle of October.
1: October, yeah.
0: But the guy next to him gives him the obligatory, yeah, man, that was awesome. He's like, I traveled 4,000 miles for this. And I was like, you what? He's like, I'm from Hawaii.
1: You're kidding me.
0: And there was a group of him and some other people that had a sign. And I think they were a part of this, like, Hawaii travel party. Big Brewers fans.
1: What?
0: Now, I felt bad. I didn't feel bad. I don't feel bad for Dodgers fans.
1: Okay.
0: But it did strike me the people who I could tell came from California.
1: Yeah.
0: And that's part of the game, you know? Like, you come and you may not win. But 4,000 miles from Hawaii.
1: That's wild. That's super cool, though.
0: I have to think he went to game one as well. That'd be a long trip for one game. But we'll, I mean, you got Brewers fans all over the world.
1: Love it.
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0: Hey, it's Reed and Chelsea. Reed, let's talk about Arthur. Arthur just turned 30. If you can believe it, Arthur first aired on PBS October 7th, 1996, with the first episode being Arthur's Eyes. Arthur is obviously an aardvark. Is that how you say it, Reed?
1: That is. I loved Arthur as a kid. I didn't know I was older than him.
0: Yeah.
1: I did not know that. He doesn't look a day over seven. But anyway.
0: Well, he's an eight-year-old aardvark.
1: Oh, is he eight?
0: Yes.
1: Look at me.
0: I'm impressed by that, Reed. The show ran for 25 seasons, 253 episodes. The finale, titled All Grown Up, aired February of 2022. But you can still see reruns and stuff on PBS.
1: Wait, All Grown Up? I mean, did he grow up?
0: That would be, I don't know.
1: Do I want to see that?
0: No.
1: That's one of those things as a kid. No. It's like when that Blue's Clues guy came back. Google that if you don't know.
0: No.
1: Well, it's like Steve left and then he came back and...
0: Oh. Brielle likes the Arthur books.
1: We have an Arthur book she loves, and it's funny because it will progress in time with the technology.
0: Right.
1: But this book was when they had like the big computers and keyboard, and he was playing like this squid game that you plug in and landline phones. And
0: so funny.
1: But yeah, that's a good show. A lot of good stuff.
0: A lot of good life lessons in Arthur. That's,
1: you feel safe with your kids watching Arthur.
0: See?
1: Unlike some of this YouTube garbage that is out there. It's YouTube Kids and this is what now?
0: Yeah. And I believe Abby's sister, Emma, mm-hmm. She only lets them watch like Little Bear and Arthur and that stuff. And
1: it's nice to know you know what they're watching.
0: And it's, you know what they're watching. You know it's like good
1: life
0: lessons.
1: Maybe they're going to learn something too.
0: I know.
1: Some of this, I'm like, again, I've said it before, Grant's watching them just throw pillows downstairs. I'm like, what are we learning here?
0: Nothing.
1: What is this? And why is this entertaining to you? It's like, I just got to see if the pink one hits the box.
0: No.
1: It will. It's a pillow. It's gravity.

0: you. Reid and Chelsea along with you. Chelsea and I don't drink a lot of caffeine, but we save it for when we need it. And I argue that if you do that, it hits you a little harder than if you have it every day because your body gets used to it.
1: Yep.
0: Not that a cup of coffee every morning, and that's not good. But yesterday, Chelsea was dragging just a little bit in the afternoon.
1: Oh, my gosh.
0: And so
1: I had a hard time sleeping Monday night because I was jazzed about the Brewers.
0: Yeah. Your dad.
1: Everybody's jazzed. This. It's emotional. It's just like, whoa.
0: Your dad was there. We went with him, my dad, your dad, me, the three of us. And it was just like, I don't know how many times we said walking out, the Brewers are up 2-0 in the NLCS.
1: I know.
0: I mean, that is, and it's against the Dodgers of all teams.
1: Right, right. It's a good feeling.
0: I mean, the Dodgers have spent so much money that they are thinking about changing the rules.
1: Right.
0: Just because of them.
1: I know.
0: I mean, it's craziness.
1: Wild.
0: And if you happen afterwards to watch any of that Cleveland game Monday night with Tampa, I mean, it was crazy finish too.
1: Was that too?
0: Yeah. So I don't expect Chelsea to watch the ALCS. That would be a big ask. But we got our kind of break last night.
1: We needed it.
0: And now it's right back into the fire here tonight. Don't be disappointed, Brewer fans, if the Brewers lose tonight. I mean, I would think the Dodgers will play with their hair on fire tonight.
1: Right, right.
0: Like, this is, you go down 3-0, it's pretty much over. So I hope the Brewers can match that.
1: Right.
0: It'll be a crazy Dodger crowd. I've never been to Dodger Stadium, but I hear it is insane.
1: Okay.
0: Really, LA has become, it's the Lakers have struggled, so it's really, it's about the Dodgers way more than the NFL.
1: It is.
0: It's a Dodger town.
1: I wonder why that is. They're with winning. The Rams being there.
0: Yeah, they're winning. It's just the Rams left and came back.
1: Sure.
0: So it's a lot of Dodger focus.
1: Yeah.
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0: Hey, it's Reed and Chelsea Magnum. Reed, this story caught my attention because I thought, I can't even probably do a minute of a plank. So we have a grandma who's 61, and she set a record for holding the longest plank, like the workout plank. 5 hours, Reed. You have Donna Jean. She's a retired teacher, has 12 grandchildren. She held a plank for 5 hours, which is wild. She beat her record before, which was 4 hours, 30 minutes, and 11 seconds.
1: Is
0: so
1: this
0: she
1: for
0: beat
1: the age
0: her own
1: group?
0: Thing.
1: Maybe it's for the age group. Because okay. Haven't people done like 20-hour planks or something?
0: Okay.
1: Which, how boring would that be? You're going to watch something for...
0: I can't. Yeah.
1: I don't want to take anything away from the plank.
0: She trained for 6 months, planking 4 to 5 hours a day. Like, what?
1: Oh, just not in rapid succession. It's like an hour here, an hour there, probably.
0: I don't know.
1: I feel like...
0: You would have to, before you go, do a rapid succession one, right? I feel.
1: I think, and I'm not taking anything away from the plank, but I think it's kind of one of those things that once your body can do it, like, it's hard to do a minute, but once you can do a minute, you probably could do 5.
0: Yeah.
1: And once you can do 5, you probably do 10.
0: Yeah.
1: But it's still crazy.
0: No, I'm not up for this.
1: Sorry. I'll start training with you on planks, and we'll do 30 seconds.
0: I've done planks.
1: Oh, I'll join you.
0: And 45 seconds is, it's tough to make it there.
1: You, Grant, and I.
0: No.
1: Should do planks together.
0: Okay.
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2: Mild today and will top out near 62. Clouds take over tonight, holding lows in the low 50s. Tomorrow brings steady rain, close to half an inch piling up with highs near 56. The rain keeps falling tomorrow night, adding roughly another half inch as lows settle into the upper 40s and northwest winds blow at 20.

0: There's Chelsea on Reed, Brewers Dodgers at 7 o'clock tonight. Just reading the story, Chelsea, on The Miz from Yahoo Sports.
1: Okay.
0: And he was on Fox Sports, and Jacob Mizorowski said Pat Murphy calms him down before starts.
1: Yeah.
0: And he said, quote,
1: humbles
0: me a little bit, kind of insults me. And he said Murphy gives the team a college vibe and is always in the player's corner.
1: Okay.
0: But I think for him, it's just interesting to be at this level. And, you know, he's a handshake, a little trash talk.
1: Yeah.
0: So, yeah, humbles him a little bit, insults him a little bit. I think he just doesn't want, I think Murph doesn't want him to get, you know, too big of an ego.
1: Mm-hmm.
0: Pat Murphy is just, if you were going to cast somebody to be a manager of a baseball team in a movie.
1: It's really him, isn't it?
0: He would be the guy.
1: Yeah.
0: I mean, he would be the guy. So I think he's just absolutely outstanding. 7 o'clock tonight for Game 3. Brewers need to win 2 out of the next 5 games to go to the World Series.
1: Yeah.
0: When you put it in that context,
1: mm-hmm.
0: feels really good. But the Dodgers are, I like how Murph says they're one of the, you know, greatest teams ever assembled. And it's his way of saying they spent a crazy amount of money
1: yeah, yeah.
0: to do this.
1: Right.
0: So here we are.
1: Yep.

0: Reed and Chelsea with you. I was in New York not long ago, Chelsea. Police are looking for three men seen going into a manhole in Manhattan's Hamilton Heights neighborhood early Sunday.
1: What?
0: Five people climbed out of a manhole on the Upper East Side on October 9th, drove off in an SUV, left their tools behind. So what are they doing? Police believe they are scavengers looking for valuables washed in the sewers, and they are not a threat. Two people were arrested last month after a sighting near a hotel. I think it's illegal to go into the sewers.
1: Right, right. You can't just have people doing that.
0: And again, I can't imagine wanting to go into the sewers.
1: Why would you want to do that?
0: Being in New York City, you do not have to go in the sewers sometimes to smell the sewers.
1: There you go.
0: But to actually, I mean, just on the off chance, you're going to find something.
1: No.
0: I've always marveled at the people on the beach that look very crispy, and they've got those metal detectors. And I don't know what they're hoping to find.
1: A quarter? Yes.
0: You know, what are they hoping to find?
1: Probably a quarter.
0: Buried treasure. I mean, I and I'm not making fun of them. I've just always thought that's interesting. But there are worse hobbies. But mm-hmm. That's on a sandy beach. You got the ocean there. You're doing that same sort of thing
1: right.
0: In the sewers of New York City.
1: Yeesh.
0: But, it's maybe not legal, but it's an honest way to make money in some ways, I guess. You know, there's less honest ways you could do it.
1: I don't know about that.
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0: Hey, it's Reed and Chelsea. Reed, what if you only had time for one workout a week instead of every other day or maybe every day? So you have University of Hong Kong. The researchers looked at a group that of adults that had extra belly fat specifically. So one group did a 75-minute interval workout each week. Just one workout, but it was 75 minutes.
1: And it was interval.
0: I know.
1: Which, do you want to explain what that is?
0: I do interval workouts.
1: Yeah, so go ahead.
0: Oh, Reed's impressed with my interval workouts.
1: Well, let's hear you say what it is.
0: So you do an exercise for 45 seconds.
1: Hard.
0: 15 off. 45, 15.
1: So your heart rate's going up and down, and down.
0: So the other did 3 25-minute sessions. After 4 months, they looked at the percent of body fat. The once a week group lost around 2.6% body fat. The 3 times a week group, 3.5%. So yes, it was up a percentage, but
1: not a huge difference.
0: You would think that for working out 3 times more, well, it's not necessarily minutes, but
1: it's the same
0: more,
1: minutes, right?
0: Right.
1: 25 times 375, but
0: yes.
1: It's just I caution people against doing the once a week hard thing, though, because if you miss it, you're going to miss 2 weeks.
0: Right.
1: And then if you miss it, you're going to go 3, and you go, you know, next month.
0: Right, right.
1: I would rather encourage people to do a little bit. I just had this conversation with a good friend of ours, and he said, he's got a couple kids. He's like, what do you do? I said, man, just if you can get 15 minutes in, take it. Don't wait till you have a 2-hour window.
0: Yeah.
1: You'll never have it.
0: Working out as parents is.
1: Yeah, as a dad, full-time
0: job.
1: I say, you're never going to have 2 hours.
0: No.

0: Braden Chelsea with you. Anybody going to be at American Family Field for the watch party for Game 3 tonight?
1: Yeah.
0: So,
1: kind of cool.
0: It is cool. 7 o'clock Central, which is such a nice time. I will say that the 4 o'clock time was weird on Monday, but it was a 3.5 hour game. And it was nice not walking out of the stadium at midnight.
1: Mm-hmm.
0: That was nice.
1: Yeah.
0: So the Brewers watch party is free reserve seat tickets are sold out.
1: Oh, wow.
0: Which is a weird way of saying it, but they were free. And
1: okay.
0: They're
1: okay.
0: Gone.
1: Okay.
0: But yeah, they've got the location's going to be on the plaza outside American Family Field, so not inside the stadium. But you do have to have a ticket. They offer 3,000 tickets, limited to 5 per person, parking totally free. Very nice. I would imagine they'll have some nice shots during the game if you watch it on TV of the crowd. Bring a lawn chair or blanket if you were going to do it. Clothing suitable for an outdoor evening.
1: Oh.
0: Which, these days in October in Wisconsin, we don't know.
1: Okay, I'm going to just play this for a second. Hey, Billy, you want to go to the watch party with me tonight? It's at the ballpark. Oh, yeah, yeah. Billy shows up in shorts and a t-shirt. He thinks he's being let inside. Not going to happen.
0: Yeah, I mean, I it could be canceled if there's rain or severe weather, but I think this is nice, but I you know how I am with this? I was at the ballpark Monday. I'm going to watch this.
1: Peopled out.
0: I want this in silence.
1: I was actually
0: with the radio.
1: Planning on talking to you tonight about a few calendar items.
0: We'll be watching the game, and you'll go
1: parent-teacher conferences.
0: So in a couple of weeks, you got that pumpkin patch field trip with. I'm like, right now we're talking about this.
1: Yeah.
0: Well, it's coming up next week. I'm like,
1: mom's brain never stops.
0: But you just think because we're together, we're gonna, you know, and there's no, we're watching the game. That's very that's taking focus.
1: Mm-hmm.
0: Chelsea doing a little scrolling, a little watching, a little bit of, you know, calendar
1: dying,
0: a little snacking, maybe a little basket of laundry. I'm like, you just sit and watch.
1: But the laundry has to get done.
0: It's long games.
1: Yeah.
0: Even it with is. The pitch clock.
1: In the commercials, it's just woof.
0: It's long.
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0: Hey, it's Reed and Chelsea with you. Brewers Dodgers move to LA now for games 3, 4, and 5 if necessary. Yeah. You know how I feel about them having 3 home games.
1: Do you think they can do it in 4, Reed?
0: I think they can. I don't think they will just because the Dodgers are a highly paid team. Yeah, yeah. I mean, they're a highly paid outfit.
1: I know, but the showing on Monday night was like, maybe they could do it because that was just something.
0: Yeah. The comeback was special. It was quite remarkable. So, the question is Dave Roberts, the manager for the Dodgers, maybe going to not play Shohei Ohtani? He's that great pitcher hitter.
1: Yeah, yeah.
0: But he's dealing with injuries. 1-for-7 with 3 strikeouts against Milwaukee. He's 3-for-20 this postseason. Your dad and I, along with my dad, went to game 2.
1: Yep.
0: And your dad's like, he just does not look right. Your dad's
1: really?
0: A baseball man.
1: Yeah.
0: And I said, everything looks just like painful. Like, he doesn't grimace, but everything just feels like it's just effort to do things, and he was a guy who made it look so effortless.
1: Mm-hmm.
0: So we'll see. Brewers Dodgers tonight at 7 o'clock Central. Very pleased, given
1: the
0: 9 o'clock
1: good.
0: First pitches they were doing with that crazy Padres series.
1: Yeah,
0: fewer teams, fewer games. So, but that's 5 o'clock out in LA.
1: All right.
0: Not gonna feel bad for him because we had a 4 o'clock game in Wisconsin.
1: Right.
0: So I'm not gonna feel bad for them.
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8: Mild today and will top out near 62. Clouds take over tonight, holding lows in the low 50s. Tomorrow brings steady rain, close to half an inch piling up, with highs near 56. The rain keeps falling tomorrow night, adding roughly another half inch as lows settle into the upper 40s and northwest winds blow at 20.

0: Reading Chelsea with you. All right, if you are eating, put the spoon down for just a moment or the fork. Chelsea, I'm going to tell you a story that's going to give you the heebie-jeebies. So I got my hair cut yesterday. Your cousin cuts our hair. She's fantastic.
1: Yep.
0: She's telling me a story.
1: Mm-hmm.
0: So she has a son, and our son, you know, they like bugs and worms
1: and frogs
0: and everything.
1: Yep.
0: But she was telling me the story about her husband who saw a big spider.
1: Okay.
0: In wherever, the garage or whatever it was.
1: Okay.
0: And so he stepped on it to kill it.
1: Yep.
0: And a bunch of hundreds of little spiders poured out of this apparently pregnant spider and went everywhere.
1: You're kidding me.
0: He didn't know what to do.
1: Yeah.
0: So he started stepping on as many as he could.
1: Right.
0: And they were like little ant-sized spiders just everywhere.
1: Wow.
0: And I told her, I've never heard of that.
1: I've never heard of that.
0: I don't actually kill spiders because I don't mind spiders.
1: Yeah.
0: But Chelsea, that would be like out of a horror movie for you.
1: It really would.
0: And our daughter.
1: Yes.
0: If you stepped on a spider and a bunch of hundreds of little spiders poured out of it.
1: Yeah, that would be... I feel like I'm going to throw up.
0: Yeah, I've never heard of that before. So, if next time you step on a spider, be cautious. The juicier they are.
1: Can tarantulas live in Wisconsin?
0: I don't think so. That is the one spider and the other crazy poisonous ones. But spiders around here, daddy long leg. You know, I've seen him in the shower, not at our house, as a kid. And I just watch him do their thing.
1: Mm-hmm.

0: Hey, it's Reed and Chelsea. Chelsea, some sad news here on Pope Leo.
1: He has lung cancer,
0: but he had surgery.
1: Okay.
0: Went well, but it is confirmed, yes, cancerous. So surgery yesterday at Rome's hospital. They have a special spot just for the Pope in the hospital where they stay and all of that. So doctors removed the lower lobe of his right lung. So he actually had part of his lung taken out. The Vatican says the surgery went well. No complications, no chemotherapy. Other treatment is being

0: discussed for now.
1: Mm-hmm.
0: Oncologists call his prognosis excellent because it was caught early.
1: Early, okay.
0: So any audiences that he was going to have are canceled through about a week, and it's unclear whether his November 6th through the 17th South America trip will happen.
1: Okay.
0: But hopefully he continues to do well. And I just am amazed there is an American Pope, especially from Chicago, just so close to us. But yeah, glad they caught it early, and signs are pointing to, all signs point to a good prognosis.
1: Okay.
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0: That's Chelsea. I'm Reed. Chelsea, this comedian Shane Gillis.
1: Who, yeah, to be totally candid with you, I have not watched this.
0: He did the ESPYs a year or two ago, and he's one of those, I mean, he'll go right at you as a comedian.
1: Yeah.
0: He'll say the thing that's uncomfortable, which some comedians argue is what comedy is meant to do. It's meant to make you think, meant to make you be uncomfortable.
1: Right.
0: But he had an SNL monologue this past Saturday night that got a lot of attention.
1: Right. And I haven't watched it.
0: He used a crude term for women in tight workout shorts, called the shorts artificial bait. And he got a lot of flack for this, which Shane Gillis gets flack. It's what he does. And so women on TikTok are answering with videos of themselves showing it's not artificial bait and these different things. Critics are pointing to the timing of things going on in the world. And he apologized only for an accidental swear word in the sketch, which I'm sure live
1: I did hear about that, yeah.
0: NBC, they weren't thrilled with that. But I just, the thing about Shane Gillis that I find interesting is he keeps getting booked. And I'm not saying he shouldn't. But I'm just saying, it's like people are surprised at the ESPYs when he offends. This is what he does. You book him on SNL and he offends. This is what he's trying to offend people.
1: Mm-hmm.
0: And that's part of his comedic shtick.
1: Yeah. So I really don't have a comment because I didn't watch it.
0: Well, if you want to go watch it at some point, you can let us know what you think. But I don't want to see you get offended either. I'm sure he's a nice enough guy.
1: Yeah.

0: Hey, it's Reed and Chelsea with you. Chelsea, I didn't tell you this, but at the Brewers game on Monday night, there was a guy, we stayed a while because of traffic and just soaking it all up.
1: Yes.
0: We were watching some of the TV post game with Jeter and Ortiz and the crew. And so we were in the restroom and a guy's there just happy as a clam. He's like, man, was that great or what?
1: In the bathroom?
0: Yep. Oh. Washing your hands and your face because it was sweaty and hot and humid. And you know, someone
1: was it hot?
0: Yeah, it was hot. Like I said, seventh inning, it'll get nice. No, it didn't.
1: Really?
0: But it was just body heat from everybody. It was just humid.
1: So it was a little sweaty.
0: It was gritty. It was good. It was good. Okay. Not what you expect in the middle of October.
1: October, yeah.
0: But the guy next to him gives him the obligatory, yeah, man, that was awesome. He's like, I traveled 4,000 miles for this. And I was like, you what? He's like, I'm from Hawaii.
1: You're kidding me.
0: And there was a group of him and some other people that had a sign. And I think they were a part of this, like, Hawaii travel party. Big Brewers fans.
1: What?
0: Now, I felt bad. I didn't feel bad. I don't feel bad for Dodgers fans.
1: Okay.
0: But I it did strike me the people who I could tell came from California.
1: Yeah.
0: And that's part of the game, you know? Like, you come and you may not win. But 4,000 miles from Hawaii.
1: That's wild. That's super cool, though.
0: I have to think he went to game one as well. That'd be a long trip for one game. But we'll, I mean, you got Brewers fans all over the world.
1: Love it.

0: Hey, it's Reed and Chelsea. Reed, let's talk about Arthur. Arthur just turned 30. If you can believe it, Arthur first aired on PBS October 7th, 1996, with the first episode being Arthur's Eyes. Arthur is obviously an aardvark. Is that how you say it, Reed?
1: That is. I loved Arthur as a kid. I didn't know I was older than him.
0: Yeah.
1: I did not know that. He doesn't look a day over seven, but anyway.
0: Well, he's an eight-year-old aardvark.
1: Oh, is he eight?
0: Yes.
1: Look at me.
0: I'm impressed by that, Reed. The show ran for 25 seasons, 253 episodes. The finale, titled All Grown Up, aired February of 2022. But you can still see reruns and stuff on PBS.
1: Wait, All Grown Up? I mean, did he grow up?
0: That would be, I don't know.
1: Do I want to see that?
0: No.
1: That's one of those things as a kid. No. It's like when that Blue's Clues guy came back. Google that if you don't know.
0: No.
1: Well, it's like Steve left and then he came back and...
0: Oh. Brielle likes the Arthur books.
1: We have an Arthur book she loves, and it's funny because it will progress in time with the technology.
0: Right.
1: But this book was when they had like the big computers and keyboard, and he was playing like this squid game that you plug in and landline phones. And
0: so funny.
1: But yeah, that's a good show. A lot of good stuff.
0: A lot of good life lessons Arthur. That's,
1: you feel safe with your kids watching Arthur.
0: See?
1: Unlike some of this YouTube garbage that is out there. It's YouTube Kids and this is what now?
0: Yeah. And I believe Abby's sister, Emma, mm-hmm. She only lets them watch like Little Bear and Arthur and that stuff. And
1: it's nice to know you know what they're watching.
0: And it's, you know what they're watching. You know it's like good
1: life
0: lessons.
1: Maybe they're
0: going
1: to learn something too.
0: I know.
1: Some of this, I'm like, again, I've said it before, Grant's watching them just throw pillows downstairs. I'm like, what are we learning here?
0: Nothing.
1: What is this? And why is this entertaining to you? It's like, I just got to see if the pink one hits the box.
0: No.
1: It will. It's a pillow. It's gravity.
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6: Mild today and will top out near 62. Clouds take over tonight, holding lows in the low 50s. Tomorrow brings steady rain, close to half an inch piling up with highs near 56. The rain keeps falling tomorrow night, adding roughly another half inch as lows settle into the upper 40s and northwest winds blow at 20.

0: Freed and Chelsea along with you. Chelsea and I don't drink a lot of caffeine, but we save it for when we need it. And I argue that if you do that, it hits you a little harder than if you have it every day because your body gets used to it.
1: Yep.
0: Not that a cup of coffee every morning, and that's not good. But yesterday, Chelsea was dragging just a little bit in the afternoon.
1: Oh, my gosh.
0: And so
1: I had a hard time sleeping Monday night because I was jazzed about the Brewers.
0: Yeah. Your dad.
1: Everybody's jazzed. This. It's emotional. It's just like, whoa.
0: Your dad was there. We went with him, my dad, your dad, me, the three of us. And it was just like, I don't know how many times we said walking out, the Brewers are up 2-0 in the NLCS.
1: I know.
0: I mean, that is, and it's against the Dodgers of all teams.
1: Right, right. It's a good feeling.
0: I mean, the Dodgers have spent so much money that they are thinking about changing the rules.
1: Right.
0: Just because of them.
1: I know.
0: I mean, it's craziness.
1: Wild.
0: And if you happen afterwards to watch any of that Cleveland game Monday night with Tampa, I mean, it was

0: crazy finish, too.
1: Was that, too?
0: Yeah, so I don't expect Shells to watch the ALCS. That would be a big ask. But we got our kind of break last night.
1: We needed it.
0: And now it's right back into the fire here tonight. Don't be disappointed, Brewer fans, if the Brewers lose tonight. I mean, I would think the Dodgers will play with their hair on fire tonight.
1: Right, right.
0: Like, this is, you go down 3-0, it's pretty much over. So yeah. I hope the Brewers can match that.
1: Right.
0: It'll be a crazy Dodger crowd. I've never been to Dodger Stadium, but I hear it is insane.
1: Okay.
0: Really, LA has become, it's the Lakers have struggled, so it's really, it's about the Dodgers. Way more than the NFL.
1: It is.
0: It's a Dodger town.
1: I wonder why that is. They're with winning. The Rams being there.
0: Yeah, they're winning. It's just the Rams left and came back.
1: Sure.
0: So it's a lot of Dodger focus.
1: Yeah.

0: Hey, it's Reed and Chelsea Magnum. Reed, this story caught my attention because I thought, I can't even probably do a minute of a plank. So we have a grandma who's 61, and she set a record for holding the longest plank, like the workout plank. 5 hours, Reed. You have Donna Jean. She's a retired teacher, has 12 grandchildren. She held a plank for 5 hours, which is wild. She beat her record before, which was 4 hours, 30 minutes, and 11 seconds.
1: Is
0: so
1: this
0: she
1: for
0: beat
1: the age
0: her own
1: group?
0: Thing.
1: Maybe it's for the age group. Because okay. Haven't people done like 20-hour planks or something?
0: Okay.
1: Which, how boring would that be? You're going to watch something for...
0: I can't. Yeah.
1: I don't want to take anything away from the plank.
0: She trained for 6 months, planking 4 to 5 hours a day. Like, what?
1: Oh, just not in rapid succession. It's like an hour here, an hour there, probably.
0: I don't know.
1: I feel like...
0: You would have to, before you go, do a rapid succession one, right? I feel.
1: I think, and I'm not taking anything away from the plank, but I think it's kind of one of those things that once your body can do it, like, it's hard to do a minute, but once you can do a minute, you probably could do 5.
0: Yeah.
1: And once you can do 5, you probably do 10.
0: Yeah.
1: But it's still crazy.
0: No, I'm not up for this. Sorry.
1: I will start training with you on planks, and we'll do 30 seconds.
0: I've done planks.
1: Oh, I'll join you.
0: And 45 seconds is, it's tough to make it there.
1: You, Grant, and I.
0: No.
1: Should do planks together.
0: Okay.
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0: yourself.
1: There's Chelsea. I'm Reed. Brewers Dodgers at 7 o'clock tonight. Just reading the story, Chelsea, on The Miz from Yahoo Sports.
2: Okay.
1: And he was on Fox Sports, and Jacob Mizorowski said Pat Murphy calms him down before starts.
2: Yeah.
1: And he said, quote,
2: humbles
1: me a little bit, kind of insults me. And he said Murphy gives the team a college vibe and is always in the player's corner.
2: Okay.
1: But I think for him, it's just interesting to be at this level. And, you know, he's a handshake, a little trash talk.
2: Yeah.
1: So, yeah, humbles him a little bit, insults him a little bit. I think he just doesn't want, I think Murph doesn't want him to get, you know, too big of an ego.
2: Mm-hmm.
1: Pat Murphy is just, if you were going to cast somebody to be a manager of a baseball team in a movie.
2: It's really him, isn't it?
1: He would be the guy.
2: Yeah.
1: I mean, he would be the guy. So I think he's just absolutely outstanding. 7 o'clock tonight for game 3. Brewers need to win 2 out of the next 5 games to go to the World Series.
2: Yeah.
1: When you put it in that context,
2: mm-hmm.
1: feels really good. But the Dodgers are, I like how Murph says they're one of the, you know, greatest teams ever assembled. And it's his way of saying they spent a crazy amount of money
2: yeah, yeah.
1: to do this.
2: Right.
1: So here we are.
2: Yep.

0: Reed and Chelsea with you. I was in New York not long ago, Chelsea. Police are looking for three men seen going into a manhole in Manhattan's Hamilton Heights neighborhood early Sunday.
1: What?
0: Five people climbed out of a manhole on the Upper East Side on October 9th, drove off in an SUV, left their tools behind. So what are they doing? Police believe they are scavengers looking for valuables washed in the sewers, and they are not a threat. Two people were arrested last month after a sighting near a hotel. I think it's illegal to go into the sewers.
1: Right, right. You can't just have people doing that.
0: And again, I can't imagine wanting to go into the sewers.
1: Why would you want to do that?
0: Being in New York City, you do not have to go in the sewers sometimes to
1: smell
0: the sewers.
1: The sewers. There you go.
0: But to actually, I mean, just on the off chance, you're going to find something.
1: No.
0: Boys marveled at the people on the beach that look very crispy, and they've got those metal detectors. And I don't know what they're hoping to find.
1: A quarter? Yes.
0: You know, what are they hoping to find?
1: Probably a quarter.
0: Buried treasure? I mean, and I'm not making fun of them. I've just always thought that's interesting. But there are worse hobbies. But mm-hmm. That's on a sandy beach. You got the ocean there. You're doing that same sort of thing
1: right.
0: In the sewers of New York City.
1: Yeesh.
0: But, it's maybe not legal, but it's an honest way to make money in some ways, I guess. You know, there's less honest ways you could do it.
1: I don't know about that.
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0: Hey, it's Reed and Chelsea. Reed, what if you only had time for one workout a week instead of every other day or maybe every day? So you have University of Hong Kong. The researchers looked at a group that of adults that had extra belly fat specifically. So one group did a 75-minute interval workout each week, just one workout, but it was 75 minutes.
1: And it was interval.
0: I know.
1: Which, do you want to explain what that is?
0: Mm-hmm. I do interval workouts.
1: Yeah, so go ahead.
0: Oh, Reed's impressed with my interval workouts.
1: Well, let's hear you say what it is.
0: So you do an exercise for 45 seconds.
1: Hard.
0: 15 off. 45, 15.
1: So your heart rate's going up and down, up and down.
0: So the other did three 25-minute sessions. After 4 months, they looked at the percent of body fat. The once a week group lost around 2.6% body fat. The three times a week group, 3.5%. So yes, it was up a percentage, but
1: not a huge difference.
0: You would think that for working out three times more, well, it's not necessarily minutes, but
1: it's the same
0: more,
1: minutes, right?
0: Right.
1: 25 times 375, but
0: yes.
1: It's just, I caution people against doing the once a week hard thing though, because if you miss it, you're going to miss 2 weeks.
0: Right.
1: And then if you miss it, you're going to go three and you go, you know, next month.
0: Right, right.
1: I would rather encourage people to do a little bit. I just had this conversation with a good friend of ours and he said, he's got a couple kids. He's like, what do you do? I said, man, just if you can get 15 minutes in, take it. Don't wait till you have a 2 hour window.
0: Yeah.
1: You'll never have it.
0: Working out as parents is.
1: Yeah. As a dad, full time job.
0: Gosh.
1: I said, you're never going to have 2 hours.
0: No.
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4: Paid for by taxpayers for Mark Klein.
5: Mild today and will top out near 62. Clouds take over tonight, holding lows in the low 50s. Tomorrow brings steady rain, close to half an inch piling up with highs near 56. The rain keeps falling tomorrow night, adding roughly another half inch as lows settle into the upper 40s and northwest winds blow at 20.

0: question, Chelsea, with you. Anybody going to be at American Family Field for the watch party for Game 3 tonight?
1: Yeah. It's kind of cool.
0: It is cool. 7 o'clock Central, which is such a nice time. I will say that the 4 o'clock time was weird on Monday, but it was a 3.5-hour game. And it was nice not walking out of the stadium at midnight.
1: Mm-hmm.
0: That was nice.
1: Yeah.
0: So the Brewers watch party is free reserve seat tickets are sold out.
1: Oh, wow.
0: Which is a weird way of saying it, but they were free. And
1: okay.
0: They're
1: okay.
0: Gone.
1: Okay.
0: But yeah, they've got the location's going to be on the plaza outside American Family Field, so not inside the stadium. But you do have to have a ticket. They offer 3,000 tickets, limited to 5 per person, parking totally free. Very nice. I would imagine they'll have some nice shots during the game if you watch it on TV of the crowd. Bring a lawn chair or blanket if you were going to do it. Clothing suitable for an outdoor evening.
1: Oh.
0: Which these days in October in Wisconsin, we don't know.
1: Okay, I'm going to just play this for a second. Hey, Billy, you want to go to the watch party with me tonight? It's at the ballpark. Oh, yeah, yeah. Billy shows up in shorts and a t-shirt. He thinks he's being let inside. Not going to happen.
0: Yeah, I mean, I it could be canceled if there's rain or severe weather, but I think this is nice, but I you know how I am with this? I was at the ballpark Monday. I'm going to watch this.
1: Peopled out.
0: I want this in silence.
1: I was actually
0: with the radio.
1: Planning on talking to you tonight about a few calendar items.
0: We'll be watching the game, and you'll go
1: parent-teacher conferences.
0: So in a couple of weeks, you got that pumpkin patch field trip with. I'm like, right now we're talking about this.
1: Yeah.
0: Well, it's coming up next week. I'm like,
1: mom's brain never stops.
0: But you just think because we're together, we're gonna, you know, and there's no, we're watching the game. That's very that's taking focus.
1: Mm-hmm.
0: Chelsea doing a little scrolling, a little watching, a little bit of, you know, calendar
1: dying,
0: a little snacking, maybe a little basket of laundry. I'm like, you just sit and watch.
1: But the laundry has to get done.
0: It's long games.
1: Yeah.
0: Even it with is. The pitch clock.
1: In the commercials, it's just woof.
0: It's long.
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4: Mild today and will top out near 62. Clouds take over tonight, holding lows in the low 50s. Tomorrow brings steady rain, close to half an inch piling up with highs near 56. The rain keeps falling tomorrow night, adding roughly another half inch as lows settle into the upper 40s and northwest winds blow at 20.

0: in me.
1: 107.3 WSJY. Rachel Platten, that is Fight Song. Here's something I really appreciate about that song. Rachel spent nearly 10 years trying to make it in music. She actually wrote that song to remind herself not to give up. She had no idea it would eventually inspire millions of other people. Happy Wednesday. It is October 14th of 2026. Jesse Guerin on the air. I've got music coming at you within minutes from Peter Gabriel. How about some Freya Sky, Beyonce? And right now, I've got a song that was originally written with Britney Spears in mind. Her record label passed on it, and it ended up becoming a hit for Rihanna. Featuring Jay-Z, this is Umbrella. 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

here and just think about how beautiful it is here, especially with the fall colors. Sometimes I think we get so used to seeing all these trees that we forget how much work goes into keeping Wisconsin green. Well, here's something I found pretty impressive. The Wisconsin DNR says we planted more than 54 million trees toward our statewide goal. And I think that's something worth appreciating, you know? Those aren't just trees for us to enjoy today. They're trees that our kids, grandkids, and people we'll never even meet might enjoy someday. And here's a little Wisconsin history for you. Our state helped inspire the very first Earth Day back in 1970. So we've been taking pride in our natural surroundings for quite a while. Now I'm curious, though, if you could protect one beautiful spot in our state for future generations, where would it be? Maybe a favorite lake, a walking trail, or someplace you've been visiting since you were a kid. 107.3 WSJY, Beyonce, it's Halo.

107.3 WSJY. That is Daughtry. Speaking of home, is there somebody in your household who's really good at saving money? You know, the person who refuses to buy anything unless it's on sale? Well, you might want to thank them, because apparently having somebody like that in your life can save you a pretty decent amount of money. A survey of 2,000 Americans found that people estimate their money-smart friends save them about $480 a year. That's about 40 bucks a month. Now, I'm a thrift store guy myself. I love finding something that somebody else might have overlooked, especially when I can get it for next to nothing. But I've also learned that sometimes the best money-saving advice is having somebody tell you, you know, you really don't need that, and they're usually right. So I'm curious, are you the person everybody comes to for bargain-hunting advice, or do you have that one friend who always knows where to find the best deals? 107.3 WSJY. John Waite, it's Missing You.

0: 107.3 WSJY Exposé. And I'm starting to wonder if Wisconsin Brewers fans have reached the point of no return when it comes to getting our hopes up. Because come on, how can you not be excited about what's happening right now? Milwaukee has a 2-0 lead over the Dodgers, putting the Brewers just 2 wins away from the World Series. And I'm talking about something that hasn't happened since 1982, 44 years. Now, I know better than to start celebrating too early. It's a 1 game at a time, right? I've been a Wisconsin sports fan long enough to learn that lesson. But there's something pretty special about seeing an entire state get caught up in the excitement. Even people who don't normally follow baseball are starting to pay attention. And tonight could bring us one step closer. Game 3 in L.A. with the first pitch at 7. So tell me, have you already convinced yourself this is Milwaukee's year, or are you refusing to get your hopes up until it's official? You can tune in to the game tonight. 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

107.3 WSJY. That is Avicii, Wake Me Up. And you know, I think one of the biggest challenges with eating healthy isn't necessarily knowing what to eat. It's figuring out how to make it work when you've got a million other things going on. And that's why I appreciate the approach of nutrition researcher Walter Willett. He's somebody who studies nutrition for a living, and his own meals are surprisingly simple. Breakfast might be oatmeal with berries and yogurt. Lunch, a big salad with beans or tofu. And for dinner, fish or chicken with vegetables. And that's pretty much it. His philosophy is to eat mostly plants, keep your meals uncomplicated, and make sure you're actually enjoying what you're eating. And I like that last part because I've never understood why eating healthy has to mean eating something you don't particularly like. So let me ask you something. Do you have a healthy meal that's become your go-to because it's quick, easy, and you actually look forward to eating it? Because I think finding a few meals like that makes eating better a whole lot easier, you know? 107.3 WSJY.

0: 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Benson Boone, sorry I'm here for someone else. And wouldn't it be nice if you could say that to a song that gets stuck in your head? Sorry I'm here for someone else. Could you please leave? You know what I'm talking about, right? That one little piece of a song that keeps playing in your brain, whether you want it to or not. Well, researchers actually have a name for that. They're called earworms. And apparently songs that are familiar, have a faster tempo, and include an unexpected little twist in the melody are especially good at getting stuck in our heads. Now, after all of my years in radio, I've heard some songs thousands of times. And every once in a while, one of those hooks will follow me around all day. I've tried listening to something completely different to get rid of it, but sometimes that just gives me two songs stuck in my head. So I'm curious, what's the one song that gets stuck in your head every single time you hear it? And now I'm hoping I haven't just reminded you of it. And maybe it's the song I'm going to play next. I've got an 80s throwback coming at you in 2 minutes. 107.3 WSJY.
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0: 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Justin Timberlake, what goes around comes around. Here's something you might not know. Justin actually came up with the lyrics right there in the recording studio. He didn't even write them down. Within about an hour, the song was ready to record. Not bad for an afternoon's work. Jesse Guerin, along for the ride as we get closer to lunchtime. And if you can sneak outside for a little fresh air today, I'd recommend it. Your forecast coming up in about 90 seconds. Also, Sabrina Carpenter, Jackson Brown, how about some Heart? And on the way next, I've got a song that won two Grammy Awards in 2008, including Best R&B Song and Best Female R&B Vocal Performance. Think you know what it is? Well, you'll find out when I play it next. 107.3 WSJY.
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7: 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Most drivers choose Rain-X wiper blades, the number one wiper blades in America. 0% of drivers listen to this station for the ads. 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
8: We'll see mostly cloudy skies today with a high near 60. Clouds thicken tonight as lows settle near 50. Rain arrives tomorrow, around half an inch expected, and highs reach the mid-50s. That rain keeps falling tomorrow night, adding close to another half inch, while lows slip to the upper 40s and northwest winds blow around 20.

the world. 107.3 WSJY. You know, that song always makes me think about how much life can change. And I've got a story about a little girl whose simple idea ended up changing a whole lot of lives. Her name is Peyton Obert. When Peyton was just 8 years old, she remembered a kindness somebody had shown her during a hospital stay, and she wanted to do something to help other kids and families. So she did something just about every kid has tried at least once. She opened a lemonade stand. And that first stand raised about $768. Pretty impressive, right? But here's where the story gets really good. That little lemonade stand eventually grew into a nonprofit that says it's now raised $5 million to help kids and families. $5 million from something that started with a pitcher of lemonade and a little girl's desire to help. And I'm curious, have you ever had a small idea that turned into something much bigger than you expected? Because this is a pretty wonderful reminder that you don't have to start big to make a big difference. 107.3 WSJY.

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6: 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Most drivers choose Rain-X wiper blades, the number one wiper blades in America. 0% of drivers listen to this station for the ads. 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We're done.

107.3 WSJY. Singing along with that one from Journey, Don't Stop Believin'. I've got a question for you. When was the last time you had a jawbreaker? You know, the candy? Seriously, I can't remember the last time I saw somebody eating one of those things. Well, with Halloween coming up, there's a new candy ranking that's bringing some of those old-fashioned favorites back into the conversation. Jawbreakers, butterscotch candies, and those little strawberry candies with the soft centers, they're all getting some attention. You remember those strawberry candies, right? Wrapped up to look like little strawberries. I think just about every grandmother in the 80s and 90s kept those around. And I think that's what makes Halloween candy so much fun. Everybody has those favorites that they remember from their childhood. Although, I wonder how many kids today would be excited to find a handful of butterscotch candies in their trick-or-treat bags. But let me ask you something. What's the candy you absolutely loved when you were little that you almost never see anymore? And would you still eat it today? 107.3 WSJY. Foreigner, waiting for a girl like you.

107.3 WSJY off his album, The Romantic. That is Bruno Mars, a number one hit. I just might. Jesse Guerin here. And you know, I think sometimes we underestimate just how much kindness kids are capable of. I've got a story about a seventh grader who really impressed me. Her name is Hannah Anakin. Hannah spotted an older gentleman who had fallen off his bicycle. She stopped, made sure he was okay, and stayed with him until help arrived. But here's the part that really got me. When Hannah found out the man hadn't eaten, she took some of her own money and bought him something to eat. And remember, she's only in the seventh grade. Nobody told her to do that. She just recognized that somebody needed help and decided to do something about it. And I think there's something pretty wonderful about a young person showing that kind of compassion. So let me ask you something. Have you ever seen a kid do something so thoughtful that it made you stop and think, you know what? The next generation is going to be just fine. I think Hannah is a pretty good example of that. Speaking of the next generation, how about this one from Whitney Houston, Greatest Love of All, 107.3 WSJY.

0: 107.3 WSJY. Rihanna, that is Stay. You know, we're used to hearing Rihanna on those big, energetic pop hits, but Stay was something completely different. Just the piano, those emotional vocals, and a much more vulnerable side of her. Sometimes the simplest songs make the biggest impression. Jesse Guerin on the air with you this Wednesday, and if you've been thinking about getting outside for a little walk, today's a good day for it. I'll have your forecast in about 90 seconds. Also coming up, music from Michael Jackson, Adele, how about some Mariah Carey? And after the break, I've got an 80s classic that was offered to several other artists, including Bryan Ferry and Billy Idol, before finally finding the right band. And it ended up becoming a big 80s movie soundtrack song. And when you hear that opening, the famous opening, you'll know exactly which song I am talking about. I'll play it for you next. 107.3 WSJY.
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3: We'll see mostly cloudy skies today with a high near 60. Clouds thicken tonight as lows settle near 50. Rain arrives tomorrow, around half an inch expected, and highs reach the mid-50s. That rain keeps falling tomorrow night, adding close to another half inch, while lows slip to the upper 40s and northwest winds blow around 20.

0: 107.3 WSJY. That is Fun with We Are Young. And you know, there are Brewers fans who were young the last time Milwaukee made it to the World Series, and some of them are grandparents now. That was back in 1982, 44 years ago. And right now, the Brewers are just two wins away from finally getting back. Milwaukee has a 2-0 lead over the Dodgers. And I think Wisconsin is starting to get that feeling that something pretty special might be happening. Now, I am trying to be careful here because I don't want to jinx anything. But think about how much fun it would be for families who've been cheering for this team for generations to finally experience another World Series together. And we could be one step closer tonight. Game 3 is in L.A., the first pitch at 7, and we will have coverage on some of our sister stations. You can listen to it all, get all the information by going to our website, magnum.media. 107.3 WSJY.
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8: 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Most drivers choose Rain-X wiper blades, the number one wiper blades in America. 0% of drivers listen to this station for the ads. So we'll just tell you one more time that Rain-X is the number one brand of wiper blades, and we'll be done. We're done.

107.3 WSJY, Madonna, Lucky Star. And do you have that one friend who seems to know how to save money on everything? You could mention you're shopping for a new couch, and before you have finished your sentence, they've already found three sales and a coupon. Well, apparently having somebody like that in your life can actually pay off. A survey of 2,000 Americans found that people believe their financially savvy friends save them about $480 a year. That's 40 bucks a month. Now, I enjoy hunting for bargains myself. There's something satisfying about finding a great deal on something you are already planning to buy. But I also know the danger of convincing yourself you're saving money when you're actually buying something you didn't need.

So I'm curious, in your circle of friends, are you the one everybody calls before making a big purchase? Or do you have somebody whose advice has saved you a surprising amount of money? 107.3 WSJY with Bonnie Tyler.

107.3 WSJY. Olivia Dean, so easy to fall in love. Jesse Garin here, and you know, I think one of the hardest things about trying to eat healthier is that everybody seems to have a different opinion about how you're supposed to do it. One person says avoid this. Somebody else says eat more of that. And before you know it, you're standing in the grocery store wondering what you're even allowed to put in your cart. Well, nutrition researcher Walter Willett has a pretty straightforward approach. For breakfast, something like oats, berries, and yogurt. Lunch could be a big salad with beans or tofu. And dinner might be fish or chicken with plenty of vegetables. Nothing especially complicated. His basic advice is to eat mostly plants, keep things simple, and actually enjoy your food. And I appreciate that last part. I think we all do, right? Because if eating healthier feels like a punishment, how long are you really going to stick with it? So I'm curious, what's your go-to meal when you want something healthy but don't feel like spending an hour in the kitchen? I could always use another. 107.3 WSJY.

0: 107.3 WSJY. Chris DeBerg right there. That is Lady in Red. He actually was inspired by his wife to write that song. Chris has explained that he was struck by how easy it is to overlook the person you love. Until one evening, he saw her looking especially beautiful in a red dress. And that moment became one of the biggest songs of his career. I'm Jesse Guerin, and if you got some outdoor chores waiting for you at home today, well, it's probably going to be a good day to tackle those. I'll have your forecast in about 90 seconds. Also, music coming up from Peter Cetera, Men at Work, how about the Thompson Twins? And after the break, I've got an 80s love song with a surprising voice in the background, Richard Marx. Before he became a hitmaker himself, he was singing backup vocals on a Lionel Richie classic. That'll play for you next. 107.3 WSJY.
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7: We'll see mostly cloudy skies today with a high near 60. Clouds thicken tonight as lows settle near 50. Rain arrives tomorrow, around half an inch expected, and highs reach the mid-50s. That rain keeps falling tomorrow night, adding close to another half inch, while lows slip to the upper 40s and northwest winds blow around 20.

0: 107.3 WSJY, Miley Cyrus, that is Party in the USA. That's one of those songs that just kind of gets stuck in your head. And I've got a little experiment for you. Think about the last song that did that to you. Can you remember what it was? And here's the bigger question. How long did it take before you finally stopped singing it? Researchers actually have a name for those songs. They're called earworms. And apparently, familiar songs with a faster tempo or an unexpected little twist in the melody are especially good at getting stuck in our heads. Now, I've spent a lot of years playing music on the radio, and I can tell you there are songs I've heard thousands of times that still manage to follow me home. And here's something funny. Sometimes you try getting rid of one song by listening to another, and suddenly you've got two songs fighting for space in your head. So I want to know, what's the one song that gets stuck in your head every single time you hear it? And are you a little afraid to tell me because you know it'll happen again? 107.3 WSJY. Maybe it's something from Taylor Swift, like the one I'm going to play next. Keep it here.
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107.3 WSJY. Bad Romance, that is Lady Gaga. And you know, here's something I think is pretty easy to take for granted when you live in Wisconsin. All the trees, they're just part of the scenery. You drive past them, walk underneath them, and every fall, you get to enjoy those beautiful colors. But somebody had to plant a lot of those trees. And the Wisconsin Department of Natural Resources says more than 54 million trees have now been planted toward a statewide goal. That's a number that's pretty hard to picture. And I appreciate that our great state has such a long history of caring about the environment. After all, the very first Earth Day back in 1970 has its roots right here in our state. What I like about planting trees is that it's something you do knowing somebody else might enjoy the results decades from now. You might not even meet that person. So let me ask you something. Is there a particular park, trail, or wooded area around the region that you hope looks just as beautiful 50 years from now? Because I think we all have at least one place like that. 107.3 WSJY. Music from The Police. Every Little Thing She Does Is Magic.

0: 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Tyla, that is Chanel. And, you know, I wonder how many people around the state are suddenly becoming baseball fans this week. Because even if you haven't watched a single Brewers game all season, it's getting pretty hard to ignore what's happening right now. The Brewers leading the Dodgers 2-0 in the National League Championship Series. That puts them just 2 wins away from their first World Series appearance since 1982. Think about that. There are people in their 40s who have never seen the Brewers play in a World Series. And I think that's part of what makes this so exciting. You've got longtime fans who have waited 44 years for another shot and a whole new generation getting caught up in it. Now, I'm not making any predictions. I've lived in Wisconsin long enough to know better. But tonight is a big one. Game 3, Los Angeles, first pitch at 7. So I'm curious, are you planning your evening around the game like I am? Or are you one of those people who'd rather check the score after because watching makes you too nervous? You can tune in. If you don't want to watch, you can tune in. 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We've got coverage. 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

0: 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Michael Jackson, Rock With You. That song written by Rod Temperton, the same guy who would later write Thriller for Michael. Jesse Guerin keeping you company as we inch our way towards the 3 o'clock hour. If you're getting ready to head out for school pickup or a few afternoon errands, a pretty comfortable October day throughout the region. Your complete forecast about 90 seconds away. Also coming up, music from Bryan Adams, Ready for the World. How about some Phil Collins? And after the break, I've got a song inspired by the city where its singer was born. But here's the twist. She actually moved away when she was still a little girl. Listen for the name of that city in the chorus. I'll play that song for you next. 107.3 WSJY.
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8: We'll see mostly cloudy skies today with a high near 60. Clouds thicken tonight as lows settle near 50. Rain arrives tomorrow, around half an inch expected, and highs reach the mid-50s. That rain keeps falling tomorrow night, adding close to another half inch, while lows slip to the upper 40s and northwest winds blow around 20.

0: 1073 WSJY. One hit wonder, Carly Rae Jepsen right there. Call me maybe. You can call me Jesse Guerin. My time here today is up. I'm heading out the door. Thank you for joining me. I do appreciate it. And go placidly amid the noise and haste. Natalie is moving in, taking over the airwaves, and she's got some great stuff lined up. Journey. How about some Train? Leona Lewis, Janet Jackson, and more. Enjoy the rest of your day. I will talk to you tomorrow. 107.3 WSJY.
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7: 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Most drivers choose Rain-X wiper blades, the number one wiper blades in America. 0% of drivers listen to this station for the ads. So we'll just tell you one more time that Rain-X is the number one brand of wiper blades, and we'll be done. We're done.

Well, hello, it's Natalie. Happy Wednesday to you. You're making your way through this Wednesday, which means you're halfway through the work week. High five to you. I love that we're doing it together.

0: Hey, it's Natalie. So Pringles has a catchy slogan. We know that. Once you pop, you can't stop, right? Well, if you are a Pringles fan, you could actually be buried in a Pringles can urn. I know, this is a weird contest that they're doing. Pringles just announced a spooky contest called Once You Drop, and it offers you the chance to be buried in a Pringles can urn. You just have to sign their will and taste ament to enter. I know, that's a good play on words right there. The document's not legally binding. I mean, they say the document is for entertainment purposes only. But one grand prize winner will receive an after-lifetime supply of Pringles, which is two lifetime supplies. That's one can of Pringles every week of the year for the next 200 years. And don't worry, they're not going to give you all those Pringles up front and have them be stale in 100 years from now. They actually did the math and say it's worth $28,080, and they'll award that amount up front in cash, so you can just buy your own weekly Pringles. And then you get the Pringles can urn, which, you know, when you drop, then you can be buried in it. I mean, frankly, the big prize here is the money. So if you want to enter, you can do so at onceyoudrop.com. The deadline is October 22nd. Or should I say the deadline?
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0: 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Coming up, more music on the way. 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
6: Mostly cloudy skies hang around this afternoon with highs near 63. The clouds stick with us overnight as lows settle into the low 50s. Tomorrow turns wet with periods of rain expected and around half an inch likely. Highs near 57. The rain keeps falling tomorrow night, adding close to another half inch, while lows dip to the upper 40s and north winds blow at 15.

0: It is spooky season, the time where there are a lot of scary movies out there. So if you are the type of person who just doesn't like scary movies but wants to be a little bit creeped out, Entertainment Weekly put together a list of horror movies for people who don't like being scared. 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They have the full list there. Here's the top five. The Birds, Crimson Peak, Death Becomes Her, Get Out, which I thought was actually kind of creepy, and House on Haunted Hill from 1959. This year, I've been doing my best to try and embrace some of the scary movies out there and watch them, and I'm finding I am not as big of a scaredy cat as I thought I was. I'm pretty proud of myself.
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Hey, it's Natalie. Well, Tom Cruise's movie Digger is on track to be an enormous flop. But is it a bad movie? I mean, I don't know. I haven't watched it. Plenty of movies out there have tanked at the box office, even though they were either considered good at the time or were recognized later on as classics, some even becoming cult classics. Deadline.com put together a list of 20. And you know, I never even would have thought some of these were just flops at the box office. Like The Princess Bride. I mean, that is a classic. Even my kids like Princess Bride, and it came out way before their time. Some others you wouldn't have realized flopped at the box office. Fight Club, The Rocky Horror Picture Show, Willy Wonka and the Chocolate Factory. I mean, seriously, that flopped at the box office, but we know that that is an absolute classic. So just because Digger is flopping at the box office, who knows? It might become a classic down the line. I think Tom Cruise is probably crossing his fingers on this one.

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0: 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Well, it's Halloween time, so people are getting their costumes. 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And this year, they have some fun ones there. They have a Bob Ross costume and a Mr. Rogers costume. They really just can take any look and make it a little bit spicy for you.
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3: Mostly cloudy skies hang around this afternoon with highs near 63. The clouds stick with us overnight as lows settle into the low 50s. Tomorrow turns wet with periods of rain expected and around half an inch likely. Highs near 57. The rain keeps falling tomorrow night, adding close to another half inch, while lows dip to the upper 40s and north winds blow at 15.

0: Hey, it's Natalie. I know we're not even at Halloween yet, but people are already starting to think about Christmas. Spending less this holiday season apparently is a good thing. I mean, yes, it is a good thing. 58% of people like the idea of shopping on a smaller holiday budget this year because the hunt for the best deals excites them. I do like a good deal. 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Set a smaller holiday budget, look for those good deals, get that dopamine rush when you find one.
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1: Hey, it's Natalie, and coming up, your Hollywood headlines. Girls is coming back for another season, an update on Diddy's head injury in prison, and Jessica Biel and Justin Timberlake join the protein craze. All the details on the way.

Hey, it's Natalie, and here are your Hollywood headlines. Lena Dunham is bringing back her hit series Girls for 5 new episodes on HBO Max. Production is expected to start next year with most of the core cast returning. Now, this series had its finale 10 years ago, so it's kind of like a reunion of sorts. An update on Diddy and why he was taken to the hospital for a head injury. It wasn't the result of a fight or any other dramatic event. He actually just hit his head on the bunk above him. And Justin Timberlake and Jessica Biel are joining the protein craze. They are jumping in and are now co-founders of a protein drink. And there you go. Those are your Hollywood headlines.

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0: Carlisle, AHA, and Steve Perry on the way. Also, a look at your evening weather. Stick around.
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6: Tonight, we'll see mostly cloudy skies with lows settling into the low 50s. Rain moves in tomorrow, and it could add up to around half an inch as temperatures reach 57. The rain keeps falling steadily tomorrow night, another half inch or so, while lows slip to the upper 40s on a north wind at 15. Friday brings clouds with some sun, a high in the mid-50s, and northwest winds at 20.

0: Hey, it's Natalie. Can we all agree that we are a little bit weirder when we are at home? I feel like there's two sides to a person. The side of a person when you're at home and you're alone, and the side of a person when you are out in public. And that side of the person that you are when you are home alone can be definitely just a little bit weird. Like for me, I have full-on conversations with my pets. Back in the day when I was a little bit more limber, I would be like, you know what? I feel like doing a cartwheel right now. And then in the middle of the living room, just, you know, randomly would do a cartwheel. You can't be like in a supermarket and go, you know, I feel like doing a cartwheel right now and just do a cartwheel. Because people would be like, what is happening? But in your own home, if you want to do a cartwheel, you go for it. Go be as weird as you want when you're home alone.
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It is Wednesday, halfway through the work week. I always like to give the encouragement because, you know, Thursday is tomorrow. So we're closer to the weekend. But why is it that weekends feel like 3 hours and then the work week feels like 900 days? Is it just me? It can't be just me, right? It just, the weekends go by so quick, which is why I'm always trying to like quicken up the work week so we can get to the weekends, have a little bit more fun, maybe get some things accomplished around our houses, right? So you got this. Tomorrow is Thursday. Woo! High five.

Hey, it's Natalie, and here's what to watch tonight. Who Wants to Be a Millionaire on ABC has Billy Porter and Leslie Odom Jr. in the hot seat. The second season premiere of The Lowdowns on FX. The third season finale of The Ark on Sci-Fi. South Park or South America is on Comedy Central. And then you've got Mike Judge's Beavis and Butthead on Comedy Central as well. Love Your Life is on Amazon. This is about a woman struggling to overcome her grief after COVID ends her marriage. Patrick Schwarzenegger plays a best friend from the life she abandoned in the United States. And Aaron Pierre from Lanterns is the guy she meets while losing herself on the streets of Europe. You've also got Chicago Med, Chicago Fire, and Chicago PD, The Floor, and 99 to Beat.

0: Hey, it's Natalie. While the holidays will be coming up, people will be traveling. So how can you get the best price on airfare? 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And for Christmas, prices are lowest about 56 days before the holiday, which is October 30th. So now you know if you're going to be flying somewhere, keep those dates in mind. For Thanksgiving, we're looking at October 23rd. For Christmas, we're looking at October 30th.
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9: Tonight we'll see mostly cloudy skies with lows settling into the low 50s. Rain moves in tomorrow, and it could add up to around half an inch as temperatures reach 57. The rain keeps falling steadily tomorrow night, another half inch or so, while lows slip to the upper 40s on a north wind at 15. Friday brings clouds with some sun, a high in the mid-50s, and northwest winds at 20.

0: 107.3 WSJY. It's Natalie. I'm getting out of here for today. I'll catch you guys again tomorrow. Have a great evening. We're taking a quick 2-minute break. We'll be back with more music. Taylor Swift, Michael Jackson, and Bon Jovi on the way.
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